wanted to do this old Leadbelly song for you here tonight. Because Leadbelly was a good friend of my granddad Woody's. They had a lot in common. They both sung songs and wrote songs about everything. You know, songs about being kids and songs about growing up and songs about getting married. And they knew that songs was just a part of life. It's not just something that you do and you go watch other people do. And I think we want to kind of remember that, you know, and bring it back into our homes and in our hearts. And I also want to take this opportunity to thank you guys for coming out tonight and joining us in the spirit of Woody Guthrie and his words and thoughts and beliefs. And it's been a wonderful night, so thank you very much. So we're asking you to sing along again on this last song. And if you do want to sing along, well, you probably want to know the words. And those are Irene and Good Night. Now, the only tricky part is that they come one of two ways. And if you should screw it up the first time, do not change. It'll come to meet you. And before we actually get back to singing this song, we have a member of the audience is a member of the Weavers, and it would be our honor to bring him up, Mr. Fred Hellerman.

style since 1949. Can you believe I may have forgotten the words? So help me out, just one more time. Come on.

0: Ladies and gentlemen, a large part of the reason for our Ribbon of Highway Endless Skyway Tour is while we're out rambling around the country in the spirit of Woody, is to help bring attention to the Woody Guthrie Foundation Archives. The archives are located in New York City, where Woody's daughter Nora Guthrie and granddaughter Anna and staff do such great work maintaining and keeping watch over Woody's legacy in music, art, and words. We encourage you to check them out at woodyguthrie.org. 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We also want to bring attention to the Woody Guthrie Coalition, who will be putting on the annual Woody Guthrie Folk Festival in Woody's hometown of Okemo, Oklahoma. Come join us. We'd love to see you there.
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bitch, come on. One fine summertime Sunday evening, Crenshaw Boulevard was in full swing. Perfect example of how looks can be deceiving. Rolled up to what I thought was a pretty young thing.

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We're going to get into another song that we did about in the year of 1833. And I think it's pretty true still today, if you can dig it.

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0: 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And I had, in order for me to do that, I knew I had to destroy all limits that, you know, that they were the best and that, you know, God gave me a gift myself and that it was possible that I was better than those guys. I just had to believe in myself.
1: Two, three, break!

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Its secrets still secrets. And, if we are honest, it is the lure of the labyrinth that draws us to our chosen field to unlock those secrets. Others have been here before us and have left us signs, but we, as explorers of the

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0: haute tune à vous jouer. 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
1: Yeah, the man say, love and hate, love and hate, can't sing alongside Junior Gang, Steve Marley, D. Brown.

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1: 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Big up, big up, big up.
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1: You don't know Emperor Haile Selassie rule and reign in the heart of all flesh. 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
1: L'original Matthew McAnuff, Rest in Zion, Rest in Peace Matthew. Le morceau s'appelle The Herbs, production All Mission.
0: Rastafari. 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